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11: Tonight, a few evening storms possible. Partly cloudy with a low of 69. For tomorrow, scattered storms possible, partly sunny with a high of 88.
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9: Tonight, a few evening storms possible. Partly cloudy with a low of 69. For tomorrow, scattered storms possible, partly sunny with a high of 88.
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11: Tonight, a few evening storms possible. Partly cloudy with a low of 69. For tomorrow, scattered storms possible, partly sunny with a high of 88. 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
1: I don't believe God exists, and it's wrong for you to push him on me. Hi, this is Ken Spear with Tabernacle of Praise. Well, that's an interesting juxtaposition. What's a juxtaposition? In this case, it's two contrasting ideas bumping into each other. What are those contrasting ideas? It's believing there is no God, but also believing in right and wrong. It is saying I'm wrong to push God on you if you don't believe in him. Where are you getting your standard of right and wrong? Is there some law out there that decides the rightness and wrongness of things? If there is, from where does that law come? If there isn't, is it right and wrong subjective? Just a matter of opinion? Who are you to say I am wrong to do anything if there is no God and hence no standard? No measuring stick. The only way something could truly be right or wrong is if God exists. Otherwise, you could say I'm wrong all day long. But all day long, that would just be your opinion.
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4: Overnight, a few showers and thunderstorms early. Partly cloudy with a low of 68. Today, mostly sunny with a high of 86. 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
1: I don't believe God exists, and it's wrong for you to push him on me. Hi, this is Ken Spear with Tabernacle of Praise. Well, that's an interesting juxtaposition. What's a juxtaposition? In this case, it's two contrasting ideas bumping into each other. What are those contrasting ideas? It's believing there is no God, but also believing in right and wrong. It is saying I'm wrong to push God on you if you don't believe in him. Where are you getting your standard of right and wrong? Is there some law out there that decides the rightness and wrongness of things? If there is, from where does that law come? If there isn't, is it right and wrong, subjective, just a matter of opinion? Who are you to say I am wrong to do anything if there is no God and hence no standard, no measuring stick? The only way something could truly be right or wrong is if God exists. Otherwise, you could say I'm wrong all day long, but all day long that would just be your opinion.
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3: Overnight, a few showers and thunderstorms early. Partly cloudy with a low of 68. Today, mostly sunny with a high of 86. 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
5: Overnight, a few showers and thunderstorms early. Partly cloudy with a low of 68. Today, mostly sunny with a high of 86. 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
4: Overnight, a few showers and thunderstorms early. Partly cloudy with a low of 68. Today, mostly sunny with a high of 86. 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
4: Overnight, a few showers and thunderstorms early. Partly cloudy with a low of 68. Today, mostly sunny with a high of 86. 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
2: I don't believe God exists, and it's wrong for you to push him on me. Hi, this is Ken Spear with Tabernacle of Praise. Well, that's an interesting juxtaposition. What's a juxtaposition? In this case, it's two contrasting ideas bumping into each other. What are those contrasting ideas? It's believing there is no God, but also believing in right and wrong. It is saying I'm wrong to push God on you if you don't believe in him. Where are you getting your standard of right and wrong? Is there some law out there that decides the rightness and wrongness of things? If there is, from where does that law come? If there isn't, isn't right and wrong subjective? Just a matter of opinion? Who are you to say I am wrong to do anything if there is no God and hence no standard? No measuring stick. The only way something could truly be right or wrong is if God exists. Otherwise, you could say I'm wrong all day long. But all day long, that would just be your opinion.
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8: Overnight, a few showers and thunderstorms early. Partly cloudy with a low of 68. Today, mostly sunny with a high of 86. 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
2: I don't believe God exists, and it's wrong for you to push him on me. Hi, this is Ken Spear with Tabernacle of Praise. Well, that's an interesting juxtaposition. What's a juxtaposition? In this case, it's two contrasting ideas bumping into each other. What are those contrasting ideas? It's believing there is no God while also believing in right and wrong. It is saying I'm wrong to push God on you if you don't believe in him. Where are you getting your standard of right and wrong? Is there some law out there that decides the rightness and wrongness of things? If there is, from where does that law come? If there isn't, is it right and wrong subjective? Just a matter of opinion? Who are you to say I am wrong to do anything if there is no God and hence no standard, no measuring stick? The only way something could truly be right or wrong is if God exists. Otherwise, you could say I'm wrong all day long. But all day long, that would just be your opinion.
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3: 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Naval Surface Warfare Center Crane has opened its new metal additive manufacturing repair center known as Madman. The facility utilizes advanced cold spray technology to repair high-value maritime and aerospace components on site without melting the metal. This capability allows the base to return critical assets to the military fleet in days rather than months, bypassing lengthy commercial supply chains. The Lawrence County Highway Department has announced full-width paving for Brown Station Road this Thursday, July 9th. Crews will resurface the roadway from the Leatherwood Road intersection north to U.S. Highway 50. A medical helicopter airlifted a patient to Indianapolis on Friday following a severe fireworks accident at Emmanuel Church. First responders treated the individual for significant upper body trauma caused by the detonation of a commercial-grade mortar shell. The accident occurred during the church's Independence Day celebration, and the victim was flown to IU Health Methodist Hospital. For more on these stories and other local headlines, visit WQRK.com.
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7: Cloudy this afternoon with a stray shower or thunderstorm possible and 85. 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And more tickets for the upcoming Killer Queen and Mike Campbell shows at Brown County Music Center. 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
6: Hey, good morning, Johnny. Boys in the back, everybody is looking bright-eyed and bushy-tailed this morning. Thank you so much for being here, and welcome to the Saul and Duncan Show on a Tuesday morning. Hey, how about this? Pringles is going to start selling flavored hot dog buns in Pringles cans. I'm not joking. They're really going to do it. 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They're going to be 2 drops. One's coming up tomorrow, and one next Wednesday, the 15th, which happens to be National Hot Dog Day. How about that? Are you looking forward to that, guys? You are, aren't you? We got a great show in store for you. I'm glad you're here. It's National Rock and Roll Day. Let's start it off with one of the greatest rock and roll bands, The Clash. And should I stay, should I go? Hopefully you're going to stay. You're tuned in to the Sean Duncan Show. Good morning.

0: Classic Queen and Bohemian Rhapsody here on WQRK, the Sean Duncan Show. We gave away tickets to see Killer Queen. They're coming up Friday night over at Brown County Music Center. This is one of the best tribute bands to Queen out there. It's going to be a great show. And we've got another great show to pass along tickets to. Mike Campbell and the Dirty Knobs will be at Brown County Music Center a week from tomorrow, July 15th. Of course, Mike was head of the Heartbreakers there with Tom Petty for so many years. Oh, bring back Tom Petty. And we'll have tickets coming up here a little later this morning, so be listening for that. And don't forget the phone number, 812-250-1055. That's 812-250-1055. Let's check out the best of the late night hosts.
1: How can someone look this good and not get invited to the Taylor Swift wedding? 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Brad Pitt, Selena Gomez, J-Lo, Tom Hanks, Paul McCartney, Steven Spielberg, the bass player from Fall Out Boy, George Stephanopoulos. I mean, no offense to George Stephanopoulos, but why did they invite George Stephanopoulos? Half the Kansas City Chiefs would have been having breakfast at Tiffany's. I'd have been feeding them.
0: Best of the Late Night Host coming your way every Monday through Friday morning. Right around 6:15, only here on the Sean Duncan Show. Your chance to win for the Bedford Papa John's coming up at 7:15 with Lyrically Speaking. 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

0: Da-da, the police here on WQRK and the Sean Duncan Show. 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But right now, let's check out news, sports, and weather. 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
2: With WQRK News, I'm Jeff Wagoner. Bedford City Utilities has announced its overnight fire hydrant flushing schedule running through Thursday, July 16th. Crews conduct the maintenance overnight to minimize disruptions, though operations will be canceled during inclement weather. Officials advise that tap water may experience temporary discoloration, recommending that residents postpone laundry and run cold water taps until lines flow clear. The Lawrence County Republican Central Committee will hold a caucus on Friday, July 31st, to fill an upcoming vacancy on the Marshall Township Advisory Board. The meeting follows the impending resignation of board member Chase Cummings. Interested candidates must submit formal declaration paperwork by July 28th with

0: precinct committeemen casting the ballots. The Orleans Chamber of Commerce has announced its annual classic tractor show will head to historic Congress Square on Saturday, July 11th. Running from 9 a.m. to 4 p.m., the free showcase features an array of vintage and contemporary tractors alongside operating historic engines. For more on these stories and other local headlines, visit WQRK.com.
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2: 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Vino football will scrimmage Terre Haute North tonight, the first of three home scrimmages this month for the Stars. Action will begin at 5 p.m. The first official practice for the 2026 season is set for August 3rd. Team USA's run in the World Cup ended with a thud, with a 4-1 loss to Belgium in the round of 16. Belgium advanced to face Spain in the quarterfinals. In Major League Baseball, St. Louis fell to a Milwaukee 4-3 as the Brewers extended their lead in the NL Central. Cincinnati will start a series with Philadelphia tonight. The Phillies got blasted by Kansas City 15-1 on Monday. The Chicago Cubs will visit Baltimore as Major League Baseball heads toward the All-Star break after this weekend's games. Find more sports 24/7 at WQRK.com.
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6: Cloudy this afternoon. We're going to top out in the mid-80s. A partly cloudy sky in store for us tonight as we drop down to 67. And then on Wednesday, isolated thunderstorms with the afternoon high in the upper 80s. We're sitting at 70 right now, and you're tuned into the

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0: Classic Cinderella, Don't Know What You Got Until It's Gone, here on WQRK and the Swan Tonkin Show on a Tuesday morning. How about John Mellencamp yesterday, boys in the back? Blew up social media. And if you follow along here on the Swan Tonkin Show, we had it posted for you right away. He is going to do a special exclusive sneak peek of his Dancing Words tour tomorrow night down at the Ford Center in Evansville, 5 to 9 p.m. You're going to get special access to this open rehearsal, and you get free entry if you bring a non-perishable food, water, diapers, hygiene items for the Evansville Rescue Mission. Of course, no cameras, no videos allowed in. Doors are going to open up at 4:45, and it's a first-come, first-served basis. Is that not awesome? That is awesome that he's doing that. John Mellencamp, an exclusive sneak peek for the Dancing Words Tour tomorrow, July the 8th at the Ford Center, down in Evansville from 5 to 9. John, you're doing cool stuff like that. Can't you come by the show? Huh? Have your people get with our people. 812-250-1055. I think that is just so cool. It really is. Hey, REO Speedwagon is coming up. You stay right there. I'm coming right back. This is the Swan Tonkin Show.
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6: With WQRK News, I'm Jeff Wagoner. A traffic collision at a downtown intersection resulted in the arrest of a driver on OWI charges after traveling the wrong way down a one-way street. Bedford police arrested 40-year-old Nathanyanthan Ganison following the two-vehicle crash at 16th and M Streets. Witnesses confirmed Ganison drove westbound in an eastbound lane before a subsequent breath test revealed a blood alcohol level well above the legal limit. The Bedford Planning Commission will meet on Tuesday, July 14th, to consider a commercial development proposal near John Williams Boulevard. MFM Bedford LLC is requesting a replat of over 6 acres currently occupied by Culver's and Del Taco. The applicant seeks to re-subdivide the footprint into 3 distinct parcels, with the public hearing scheduled for 4 p.m. at Municipal Hall. The Orange County America 250 Committee will host a ceremonial reading of the Declaration of Independence on Wednesday, July 8th. The event marks the document's original public reading in 1776. For more on these stories and other local headlines, visit WQRK.com.
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8: It's going to be overcast today. A stray shower or a thunderstorm not out of the realm of possibilities. 85 the afternoon tonight. Partly cloudy tonight. Will drop down to 67. Right now we're sitting at 70. You are tuned into the Sean Duncan Show. And coming up, we'll test your musical knowledge with Lyrically Speaking, brought to you by the Bedford Papa John's. It's on the way at 7:15. Right now, requested music for our friends listening down in French Lick. Neil Young's Harvest Moon from 92. You are tuned into the Sean Duncan Show.

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2: Okay, here's how Lyrically Speaking works. 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No, I cannot forget from where it is that I come from. I cannot forget the people who love me. Do you know it? Be the third caller. 812-250-1055. 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

is Ed and who is the artist? 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Get it right. I'll set you up with a large pizza from Papa John's Bedford, 16th and O Street. It's right here in the Stone City.

0: Oh, I like that. Celebrating the National Day of Rock and Roll. A day set aside to recognize the pioneers of the great genre of rock and roll. And you can find some deals, too, at music-oriented stores, especially record stores. A lot of them will have deals going on today. And some of the funky clothing places, like Hot Topic. Yeah. Check it out. Hey, Celebrity Scoop is coming up, brought to you this morning by Autumn Tree Senior Communities right here in Bedford. Whoopi Goldberg didn't make The View yesterday. I'll tell you what happened with her. AI actress Tilly Norwood is set to make her feature film debut. We'll tell you what that is. And Danny Trejo, you know Danny? He was in jail with Charles Manson. You got to hear this story. It's all coming up on Celebrity Scoop 740, brought to you this morning by Autumn Tree Senior Communities of Bedford, and found only here on the Sean Duncan Show.
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0: facility allows the base to return critical assets to the military fleet in days rather than months, bypassing lengthy commercial supply chains. The Lawrence County Highway Department has announced full-width paving for Brown Station Road this Thursday, July 9th. Crews will resurface the roadway from the Leatherwood Road intersection north to U.S. Highway 50. A medical helicopter airlifted a patient to Indianapolis on Friday following a severe fireworks accident at Emmanuel Church. First responders treated the individual for significant upper body trauma caused by the detonation of a commercial-grade mortar shell. The accident occurred during the church's Independence Day celebration, and the victim was flown to IU Health Methodist Hospital. For more on these stories and other local headlines, visit WQRK.com.
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3: 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Minnow football will scrimmage Terre Haute North tonight, the first of three home scrimmages this month for the Stars. Action will begin at 5 p.m. The first official practice for the 2026 season is set for August 3rd. Team USA's run in the World Cup ended with a thud, with a 4-1 loss to Belgium in the round of 16. Belgium advanced to face Spain in the quarterfinals. In Major League Baseball, St. Louis fell to a Milwaukee 4-3 as the Brewers extended their lead in the NL Central. Cincinnati will start a series with Philadelphia tonight. The Phillies got blasted by Kansas City 15-1 on Monday. The Chicago Cubs will visit Baltimore as Major League Baseball heads toward the All-Star break after this weekend's games. 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
7: It's going to stay partly cloudy this morning, but more clouds roll in this afternoon. With them, a slight chance of showers and thunderstorms will top out mid-80s. A few clouds tonight as we drop down to 67. We're sitting at 70 right now, and you are tuned into the Sean Duncan Show.

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5: Celebrity Scoop this morning is brought to you by Autumn Tree Senior Communities of Bedford. Whoopi Goldberg missed yesterday's The View because Mount Etna erupted. She's stuck in Sicily because the airports are closed, and she made a video for everybody.
6: I am in Sicily right now, and Mount Etna decided to go off today. We have spent most of the day trying to get back to the United States, and all of the airports are closed here. So I will be back as soon as I can. And I know that we got all kinds of stories about our different vacations. Well, I think my story just takes the cake. A volcano ate my homework.
5: AI actress Tilly Norwood is set to make her feature film debut in Misaligned. She'll play an AI being who's convinced by a rogue bot to develop desires and ambitions of her own. Tilly's creator, Particle 6 CEO Aline van der Velden, defends the casting decision.
7: Because we would never be making a feature film. So we would never have been casting with real actors for it at all. We're only having this opportunity because of AI.
5: And finally, Danny Trejo met Charles Manson in jail, and the story is pretty bonkers.
8: Charlie wasn't the guy that you saw on the TV special. He was like 5'4", 5'5", little scrawny, poor, kind of like a bum, really. He had a string for a belt. He tied his pants with a string because he couldn't afford a belt. Some of the prisoners were going to take advantage of him because they take advantage of anybody that's small. And we found out that he could hypnotize you. So we let him sleep in front of our cell, you know, to make sure that nobody had hurt him.
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11: 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You're the man that gets me going in the morning.

0: You know, boys in the back, we do a great job of passing out tickets for the Brown County Music Center. And thanks to our good friends up at Brown County Music Center for always sending us down tickets. We gave away Killer Queen tickets for Friday night's show up there in Nashville. And now we've got tickets to see Mike Campbell and the Dirty Knobs. Now, you remember Mike. He was with Tom Petty and the Heartbreakers for so many years. He's got his own band now, and it sounds terrific. And if you would like to go, you've not won anything in the past 30 days, be my third caller right now, 812-250-1055. That's 812-250-1055. And I'll set you up with a pair of tickets to see Mike Campbell and the Dirty Knobs a week from tomorrow, July 15th at Brown County Music Center. Caller number three right now will make you a winner right here on the Sean Duncan Show.
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5: With WQRK News, I'm Jeff Wagoner. Bedford City Utilities has announced its overnight fire hydrant flushing schedule running through Thursday, July 16th. Crews conduct the maintenance overnight to minimize disruptions, though operations will be canceled during inclement weather. Officials advise that tap water may experience temporary discoloration, recommending that residents postpone laundry and run cold water taps until lines flow clear. The Lawrence County Republican Central Committee will hold a caucus on Friday, July 31st, to fill an upcoming vacancy on the Marshall Township Advisory Board. The meeting follows the impending resignation of board member Chase Cummings. Interested candidates must submit formal declaration paperwork by July 28th, with precinct committeemen casting the ballots. The Orleans Chamber of Commerce has announced its annual Classic Tractor Show will head to historic Congress Square on Saturday, July 11th. Running from 9 a.m. to 4 p.m., the free showcase features an array of vintage and contemporary tractors alongside operating historic engines. For more on these stories and other local headlines, visit WQRK.com.
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9: Coming overcast this afternoon and a slight chance of showers and thunderstorms. We'll top out in the mid-80s. Few clouds tonight as we drop down to 68 and thunderstorms in the forecast for Wednesday afternoon high in the upper 80s. We're sitting at 72 right now. 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

0: That's the Rolling Stones and Honky Tonk Women here on WQRK and the Swan Duncan Show. This Friday, boys are the back. A brand spanking new Rolling Stones album hits the shelves. Foreign Tongues. And this guy, yeah, me, I'm going to be right there in line, ready to pick that one up. All right, so Landlocked Music, if you're listening, save a copy for me. I'm coming up for it. Hey, boys in the back, have you heard of parkour? You know, it's been around for a while. It's a training discipline where people use their bodies and momentum to, kind of navigate urban and natural environments efficiently. Kind of like a scared rabbit, really, moving over and under and around obstacles. It takes a lot of skill and it takes a lot of physical exertion, that's for sure. Well, that being said, old people are getting into it. That's right. Some older people are trying parkour to stay mobile and lower their chances of falling. Could you imagine that if they had play-by-play announcers for that? Check it out.
1: Think parkour is only for fearless 20-year-olds? Think again. Welcome to Senior Parkour. Watch Bob take the trash to the curb. Whoa. Without pulling a hamstring. See Sally step out of the shower and absolutely stick the landing. Marvel as Frank bends down to pick up the TV remote. Then somehow gets back up. And don't miss the ultimate challenge, putting on socks while standing. Woo! Senior Parkour. Because at your age, every successful trip across the living room deserves a standing ovation.
0: Oh, man. I think I'm just going to be a spectator on that one. Hey, coming up, Duran Duran. You're tuned in to the Swan Duncan Show, and I'll be right back.
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0: Stray Cats in Rock This Town here on WQRK and the Sean Duncan Show on a Tuesday morning. Boys in the back, can you believe it? It's Ringo Starr's birthday today. He's 86 years young, and here's some of his best work.
1: Singing a song called Boys Ringo!

0: I just can't get over it, man. He's 86 years young, and he's going back out on the road. Later this year, he's got a fall tour scheduled. It's like 10 dates. He's got a great all-star band together again. Steve Lukather from Toto, Colin Hay from Men at Work will be with him, Hamish Stewart from The Average White Band, and many others. You can check out Ringo's website to find out where he's going to be. I don't think he's coming around here, right, guys? But he's 86, and he is still going strong. He looks great, don't you think? I saw a photo of him here online. He looks fantastic for 86. We could all be so lucky. Hey, here's news, sports, and weather. You're tuned in to the Sean Duncan Show.
1: With WQRK News, I'm Jeff Wagoner. A traffic collision at a downtown intersection resulted in the arrest of a driver on OWI charges after traveling the wrong way down a one-way street. Bedford police arrested 40-year-old Nathanyanthan Ganison following the two-vehicle crash at 16th and M Streets. Witnesses confirmed Ganison drove westbound in an eastbound lane before a subsequent breath test revealed a blood alcohol level well above the legal limit. The Bedford Planning Commission will meet on Tuesday, July 14th, to consider a commercial development proposal near John Williams Boulevard. MFM Bedford LLC is requesting a replat of over 6 acres currently occupied by Culver's and Del Taco. The applicant seeks to re-subdivide the footprint into 3 distinct parcels, with the public hearing scheduled for 4 p.m. at Municipal Hall. The Orange County America 250 Committee will host a ceremonial reading of the Declaration of Independence on Wednesday, July 8th. The event marks the document's original public reading in 1776. For more on these stories and other local headlines, visit WQRK.com.
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4: 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Beano football will scrimmage Terre Haute North tonight, the first of 3 home scrimmages this month for the Stars. Action will begin at 5 p.m. The first official practice for the 2026 season is set for August 3rd. Team USA's run in the World Cup ended with a thud, with a 4-1 loss to Belgium in the round of 16. Belgium advanced to face Spain in the quarterfinals. In Major League Baseball, St. Louis fell to a Milwaukee 4-3 as the Brewers extended their lead in the NL Central. Cincinnati will start a series with Philadelphia tonight. The Phillies got blasted by Kansas City 15-1 on Monday. The Chicago Cubs will visit Baltimore as Major League Baseball heads toward the All-Star break after this weekend's games. 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
0: 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Send us your stories today. Got a little sunshine this morning, but that will give way to a cloudy sky this afternoon and a slight chance of showers and thunder showers to top out in the mid-80s. Partly cloudy tonight, down to 68 for the overnight low. 72 right now, and you are tuned in to the sun.

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0: Don't get better than this. That's right. Nothing but a good time. Poison here on WQRK and the Sean Duncan Show. 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
6: 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This is Happy George with Happy George's Singing Telegrams with Asan Duncan Show. 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
5: 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Naval Surface Warfare Center Crane has opened its new metal additive manufacturing repair center known as Madman. The facility utilizes advanced cold spray technology to repair high-value maritime and aerospace components on site without melting the metal. This capability allows the base to return critical assets to the military fleet in days rather than months, bypassing lengthy commercial supply chains. The Lawrence County Highway Department has announced full-width paving for Brown Station Road this Thursday, July 9th. Crews will resurface the roadway from the Leatherwood Road intersection north to U.S. Highway 50. A medical helicopter airlifted a patient to Indianapolis on Friday following a severe fireworks accident at Emmanuel Church. First responders treated the individual for significant upper body trauma caused by the detonation of a commercial-grade mortar shell. The accident occurred during the church's Independence Day celebration, and the victim was flown to IU Health Methodist Hospital. For more on these stories and other local headlines, visit WQRK.com.
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7: Coming cloudy this afternoon. We're going to top out in the mid-80s. Probably cloudy sky tonight. Overnight low down to 68. And isolated thunderstorms. The forecast for Wednesday afternoon high in the upper 80s. 75 right now. 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

0: 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A classic from Martin Briley coming up next. 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

0: With WQRK News, I'm Jeff Wagoner. Bedford City Utilities has announced its overnight fire hydrant flushing schedule running through Thursday, July 16th. Crews conduct the maintenance overnight to minimize disruptions, though operations will be canceled during inclement weather. Officials advise that tap water may experience temporary discoloration, recommending that residents postpone laundry and run cold water taps until lines flow clear. The Lawrence County Republican Central Committee will hold a caucus on Friday, July 31st, to fill an upcoming vacancy on the Marshall Township Advisory Board. The meeting follows the impending resignation of board member Chase Cummings. Interested candidates must submit formal declaration paperwork by July 28th, with precinct committeemen casting the ballots. The Orleans Chamber of Commerce has announced its annual Classic Tractor Show will head to historic Congress Square on Saturday, July 11th. Running from 9 a.m. to 4 p.m., the free showcase features an array of vintage and contemporary tractors alongside operating historic engines. For more on these stories and other local headlines, visit WQRK.com.
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1: Sports, I'm Justin Soakland. You know, football will scrimmage Terre Haute North tonight, the first of three home scrimmages this month for the Stars. Action will begin at 5 p.m. The first official practice for the 2026 season is set for August 3rd. Team USA's run in the World Cup ended with a thud, with a 4-1 loss to Belgium in the round of 16. Belgium advanced to face Spain in the quarterfinals. In Major League Baseball, St. Louis fell to a Milwaukee 4-3 as the Brewers extended their lead in the NL Central. Cincinnati will start a series with Philadelphia tonight. The Phillies got blasted by Kansas City 15-1 on Monday. The Chicago Cubs will visit Baltimore as Major League Baseball heads toward the All-Star break after this weekend's games. 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
5: Cloudy this afternoon. We look for an afternoon high in the mid-80s. Clouds tonight as we drop down to 68, and thunderstorms in the forecast for Wednesday afternoon. High tomorrow around 87, setting at 75. You are tuned into the

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1: And Addicted to Love, thank you so much for the call on that one. 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Boys, in the back, we get songs in the night before, don't we? The afternoon before, sometime. Absolutely. 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Got to have them in by 8 o'clock in the morning every week on Friday morning, all right? Have a great day. Make it a safe one and be kind to each other, won't you please? Smile at somebody. It makes a big difference in this big, goofy world we're living in. I'll see you tomorrow.
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2: Mostly sunny with a high of 86. Tonight, partly cloudy with a low of 67. Tomorrow, mostly sunny with a high of 88. 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
3: Mostly sunny with a high of 86. Tonight, partly cloudy with a low of 67. Tomorrow, mostly sunny with a high of 88. 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

0: Healthcare Center, Mitchell Road here in the Stone City, has Celebrity Scoop at 740. Bobby Hunter, the owner and operator of the beautiful Golden Corral James Avenue here in Bedford, joins us live in the studio for another Wacky Wednesday at 9:15. And I'll have more tickets to see Mike Campbell and the Dirty Knobs at Brown County Music Center next Wednesday. All that, much, much more, Wednesday morning from high atop the limestone capital of the world at the Sean Duncan Show.
1: With WQRK News, I'm Jeff Wagoner. Naval Surface Warfare Center Crane has opened its new Metal Additive Manufacturing Repair Center, known as MADMAN. The facility utilizes advanced cold spray technology to repair high-value maritime and aerospace components on-site without melting the metal. This capability allows the base to return critical assets to the military fleet in days rather than months, bypassing lengthy commercial supply chains. The Lawrence County Highway Department has announced full-width paving for Brown Station Road this Thursday, July 9th. Crews will resurface the roadway from the Leatherwood Road intersection north to U.S. Highway 50. A medical helicopter airlifted a patient to Indianapolis on Friday following a severe fireworks accident at Emmanuel Church. First responders treated the individual for significant upper body trauma caused by the detonation of a commercial-grade mortar shell. The accident occurred during the church's Independence Day celebration, and the victim was flown to IU Health Methodist Hospital. For more on these stories and other local headlines, visit WQRK.com.
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4: Mostly sunny with a high of 86. Tonight, partly cloudy with a low of 67. Tomorrow, mostly sunny with a high of 88. 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
4: 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More evidence found that Monsanto, the manufacturer of Roundup, may have known that Roundup and other weed killers were likely linked to organ damage and cancer. 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
6: Mostly sunny with a high of 86. Tonight, partly cloudy with a low of 67. Tomorrow, mostly sunny with a high of 88. 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
5: With WQRK News, I'm Jeff Wagoner. Bedford City Utilities has announced its overnight fire hydrant flushing schedule running through Thursday, July 16th. Crews conduct the maintenance overnight to minimize disruptions, though operations will be canceled during inclement weather. Officials advise that tap water may experience temporary discoloration, recommending that residents postpone laundry and run cold water taps until lines flow clear. The Lawrence County Republican Central Committee will hold a caucus on Friday, July 31st, to fill an upcoming vacancy on the Marshall Township Advisory Board. The meeting follows the impending resignation of board member Chase Cummings. Interested candidates must submit formal declaration paperwork by July 28th, with precinct committeemen casting the ballots. The Orleans Chamber of Commerce has announced its annual Classic Tractor Show will head to historic Congress Square on Saturday, July 11th. Running from 9 a.m. to 4 p.m., the free showcase features an array of vintage and contemporary tractors alongside operating historic engines. For more on these stories and other local headlines, visit WQRK.com.
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7: Mostly sunny with a high of 86. Tonight, partly cloudy with a low of 67. Tomorrow, mostly sunny with a high of 88. 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
7: Mostly sunny with a high of 86. Tonight, partly cloudy with a low of 67. Tomorrow, mostly sunny with a high of 88. 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
2: 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Tonight,

partly cloudy with a low of 67. Tomorrow, showers and thunderstorms developing late. Mostly sunny, high of 88. 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
4: With WQRK News, I'm Jeff Wagoner. A traffic collision at a downtown intersection resulted in the arrest of a driver on OWI charges after traveling the wrong way down a one-way street. Bedford police arrested 40-year-old Nathanianthan Gannison following the two-vehicle crash at 16th and M Streets. Witnesses confirmed Gannison drove westbound in an eastbound lane before a subsequent breath test revealed a blood alcohol level well above the legal limit. The Bedford Planning Commission will meet on Tuesday, July 14th, to consider a commercial development proposal near John Williams Boulevard. MFM Bedford LLC is requesting a replat of over 6 acres currently occupied by Culver's and Del Taco. The applicant seeks to re-subdivide the footprint into 3 distinct parcels, with the public hearing scheduled for 4 p.m. at Municipal Hall. The Orange County America 250 Committee will host a ceremonial reading of the Declaration of Independence on Wednesday, July 8th. The event marks the document's original public reading in 1776. For more on these stories and other local headlines, visit WQRK.com.
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3: Tonight, partly cloudy with a low of 67. Tomorrow, showers and thunderstorms developing late. Mostly sunny, high of 88. 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